like I'm feeling. 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That stranger ain't no stranger. By George, he looks like me. 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He won't bother me no more, 'cause I'm going on the wagon after having just one more. Just one more.

Soaking and bulking a half, soaking a laugh, crash test, figure the mixture's digging up his last breath. Grief leaf thief, briefly turned chieftain. The tap water is on, the water's off, the water's leaking. So this is blue.

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This is your fact. This is an unnecessary reaction to the fight against violence. I pride myself on taking a punch, and I'll gladly take another because I choose to live my life when it comes to Gandhi and King. My concerns are global. I reject absolutely revenge, aggression, and retaliation. 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

bloody wren. She said she loved me, but I don't trust her yet. I'm not quite loose, I'm far from clean.

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Tiranala, the devil, the gulag, and Padavan, the gulag, and Padavan, the gulag, and Padavan, the gulag, and Padavan, the gulag, and Padavan, the gulag, and Padavan, the gulag, and Padavan, the gulag, 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gulag, and Padavan, the gulag,

You're born the way down here. You're born the way down here. About roll and fork, you treat me like I'm a dog. Baby, please don't go. Baby, please don't go.

Sometimes it's difficult to remember the good times, but I know there were some. There was your birthday and Christmases and rabbits named Friday, and once I start remembering the good times, it seems there were only good times.